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1: The weather forecast for the Permian Basin, Southwest Texas, and the Odessa Midland area. Temperatures once again this afternoon at 92 degrees. That's about the average temperature for this time of the year, as temperatures will drop near 71 degrees. But we'll go above average on Tuesday at 95 degrees, mostly sunny, a few fair weather cumulus cloud by the afternoon. And then on Wednesday, the temperature's at 97 degrees under mostly sunny sky. From the rRoberts.tv studio, meteorologist Rod Roberts.
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5: The weather forecast for the Permian Basin, Southwest Texas, and the Odessa Midland area. Temperatures once again this afternoon at 92 degrees. That's about the average temperature for this time of the year, as temperatures will drop near 71 degrees. But we'll go above average on Tuesday at 95 degrees, mostly sunny, a few fair weather cumulus cloud by the afternoon. And then on Wednesday, the temperatures at 97 degrees under mostly sunny sky. From the RRoberts.tv studio, meteorologist Bob Roberts.
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day, Potts Farm was a place to go. 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

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Later in the day, Tracy Scott will quiz you for a chance to win. 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
8: The weather forecast for the Permian Basin, Southwest Texas, and the Odessa Midland area. Temperatures once again this afternoon at 92 degrees. That's about the average temperature for this time of the year, as temperatures will drop near 71 degrees. But we'll go above average on Tuesday at 95 degrees, mostly sunny, a few fair weather cumulus cloud by the afternoon. And then on Wednesday, the temperature's at 97 degrees under mostly sunny sky. From the RRoberts.tv studio, meteorologist Bob Roberts.
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0: country am I in?
1: 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It's 5 o'clock somewhere.
0: It's always on 5 in Margaritaville, come to think of it.
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0: You've been there, haven't you?
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1: The weather forecast for the Permian Basin, Southwest Texas, and the Odessa Midland area. Temperatures once again this afternoon at 92 degrees. That's about the average temperature for this time of the year, as temperatures will drop near 71 degrees. But we'll go above average on Tuesday at 95 degrees, mostly sunny, a few fair weather cumulus cloud by the afternoon. And then on Wednesday, the temperatures at 97 degrees under mostly sunny sky. From the rRoberts.tv studio, meteorologist Bob Roberts.
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12: The weather forecast for the Permian Basin, Southwest Texas, and the Odessa Midland area. Temperatures once again this afternoon at 92 degrees. That's about the average temperature for this time of the year, as temperatures will drop near 71 degrees. But we'll go above average on Tuesday at 95 degrees, mostly sunny, a few fair weather cumulus cloud by the afternoon. And then on Wednesday, the temperature's at 97 degrees under mostly sunny sky. From the RRoberts.tv studio, meteorologist Rod Roberts.
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11: Now this Monday evening, the temperatures will be dropping pretty nicely into the middle upper 80s by midnight. 71 degrees for a low on Tuesday morning. On Tuesday, the temperatures around 95 degrees, a sunny sky. A few fair weather cumulus clouds. 72 degrees for a low on Wednesday morning. And Wednesday, the temperatures at 97 degrees, dry weather conditions. From the rroberts.tv studio, meteorologist Ron Roberts.
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0: 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It's Big D and Bubba. 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
16: Now this Monday evening, the temperatures will be dropping pretty nicely into the middle upper 80s by midnight. 71 degrees for a low on Tuesday morning. On Tuesday, the temperatures around 95 degrees, a sunny sky, a few fair weather cumulus clouds, 72 degrees for a low on Wednesday morning, and Wednesday, the temperatures at 97 degrees, dry weather conditions. From the RRoberts.tv studio, meteorologist Ron Roberts.
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12: The weather forecast for the Permian Basin in southwest Texas, Odessa, Midland. Temperatures on this Tuesday reaching for about 95 to 97 degrees over the Permian, as sunshine will be the dominant sky element, if you will, and no precipitation is expected. So temperatures will drop near 70 degrees, and tomorrow's high temperatures moving closer to the upper 90s. We may hit the 100s midweek. From the RRoberts.tv studio, meteorologist Ron Roberts.
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10: This Monday evening, the temperatures will be dropping pretty nicely into the middle upper 80s by midnight. 71 degrees for a low on Tuesday morning. On Tuesday, the temperatures around 95 degrees, a sunny sky. A few fair weather cumulus clouds. 72 degrees for a low on Wednesday morning. And Wednesday, the temperatures at 97 degrees, dry weather conditions. From the rroberts.tv studio, meteorologist Ron Roberts.
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1: What's happening, Bubba? Good morning.
2: What is the point behind a balance bike? You know what I'm talking about?
1: A balance bike?
2: A balance bike. It's for like little kids. It's a two-wheel bicycle. And, you know, it's like they're supposed to be able to put both feet on the ground. And then they kind of do the Fred Flintstone kind of pushing it around kind of
1: thing. Oh, I've seen that. Yeah. It doesn't have
2: It doesn't have pedals.
1: Yeah, I have seen those.
2: What is the point of that? If you don't have pedal, I mean, because isn't the point of pedaling what gets the gyroscopic motion of the tires in your favor?
1: Did that to me. I don't know.
2: Okay, so the way a gyroscope works, remember those old little spinny things?
1: Here we go.
2: Or take your spinner. Take your fidget spinner and spin it.
1: I'm not. I don't play with the fidget spinner during the show. I don't do that. You mean this one?
2: Yes.
1: Yes.
2: So whenever you spin it, now turn your hand sideways and you feel the gyroscopic motion of it.
1: Yeah.
2: So that was the point of a bicycle, is sturdy and steady because of the gyroscopic motion of the tires and the wheels, and that's what keeps it standing upright. So what is the point of these balance bikes if you don't have pedals and you're not pedaling, if you're starting to get off balance on a bike, you pedal through it. You can't do that on one of these. What are we teaching kids with these? Because I saw Tesla just put one out, and I'm like, why do we have that?
1: I don't know. It's just another thing for people to buy. Somebody said, hell, you know what you should do? This is better. And then people go, I want to buy that. Because the deal is, man, if you're a parent and you have a kid and you're teaching them how to ride a bike, you have one shot at it. You're going to pick either a bike that has training wheels, a regular bike, no bike, or one of those bikes. And that one seems like it's futuristic, maybe. Because it's different.
2: Back in the day, there was a thing called the gyro wheel from a company called Gyro Bike. And it basically replaced the front tire of a bicycle, a kid's bicycle. Instead of having training wheels, you put a gyroscopic thing, like a giant fidget spinner on the front. And that would allow them to learn how to ride a bicycle and learn balance.
1: That sounds better that one, yeah.
2: Yeah, I don't know. I saw this, the $225 balance bike?
1: I've seen it.
2: For a push toy?
1: I know, right.
0: You're getting the day started right with the Big D and Bubba Before the Show Show.
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1: Joe Nichols is with us. He is a good dude. He's got a new song out.
2: C'est la vie.
1: Every time I hear it, I always think of
2: C'est la vie. Robbie Neville.
1: You know what I'm talking about?
3: I don't know.
2: You never heard that song, C'est la vie, from Robbie Bubba Neville back in the day?
1: Pull it up. Right. Yeah. Listen, I always say if you stole from me, you've stolen twice. So this sounds like this could be, a song that you have stolen.
3: Oh, no.
1: No.
3: Yeah.
2: But it's not. It's not. I mean, we know the guys who wrote this. Here
1: we go. Are you so country you don't know the song?
3: Never heard
2: it. That's awesome.

0: It's the new song from Joe Nichols. It's called C'est la vie.
1: Ah.
2: Yeah.
0: Wow. I love this. I love that you have...
2: Wow.
3: I guarantee you that Brett Warren, Lance Miller, and Jason Sellers, who wrote
4: they've
3: the
4: all
3: song,
4: heard it.
3: They all knew it.
1: Tell the truth. Y'all didn't just AI that and then act like it's a
2: I cannot
1: hit.
2: Believe...
5: No, what?
2: That's
5: you
2: a real song.
5: That
2: is a real song from
5: seriously?
2: The 80s.
1: Not, no,
5: I pull, need pull somebody to do stuff. A mashup
3: hey,
5: of Bella, those
3: pull,
5: two. Of you
3: pull
5: and...
3: up, let's see how many songs Joe doesn't know.
2: Okay.
3: Pull up
1: it's
3: a very famous...
1: And
3: the whatever... Should he stay in that same era? Or
5: like 80s pop?
3: 80s, yeah.
4: Here's what I'm doing.
3: Like breakdancing music.
4: Here's what I'm going to do. I'm going to let's take a break because we're going to have fun with Joe Nichols. I'm going to generate a couple fake songs.
3: Okay.
4: And then we'll play some real ones.
3: Okay. Yes, and you,
4: and then
3: right.
4: you tell us which one is which.
1: Okay.
3: All right.
1: That's perfect. I love
3: I
1: showing y'all weakness.
3: I mean,
4: there's no weakness in this. This is awesome.
3: Joe,
4: you're
3: know,
4: so country that you don't know pop.
1: That's right.
3: You come here getting bullied.
1: That's
3: just
1: right.
3: telling you.
1: That's right.

0: Show.
1: Joe Nichols is joining us. Has got a new song out. It's called C'est la vie. So earlier we said, wow, you've never, it reminds us of C'est la vie. What year was that?
2: 1980, probably 88 or 87, somewhere up in there.
1: So we're all godsmacked that Joe's never heard the song.
3: Oh, well, obviously I wasn't born yet, so let's...
1: Oh, right, gotcha. So we're going to see how many songs Joe Nichols doesn't know.
2: We have created some songs using AI, and then we have others that are just... random hits, obscure hits of the 80s.
1: Now, these are all hits, awesome. Though, right?
2: These are all were songs that had some airplay.
1: Okay. All right. And don't play along like you don't know. Okay. If you know it, know.
3: If I know it, I know it. Okay.
2: And let's go ahead and start with this one and see if Joe Nichols knows whether this is a real song from the 80s or something that we've created on AI.
1: It's a nice ballad kind of sound.
3: The long intro.
2: Yeah.
1: This is the club mix.
4: Once upon a time in the land of sin and plenty.
2: 3 seconds.
1: You know?
5: Is that Purple Rain?
2: No, but it is Prince. That's actually a real one. So let's see if you know this one.
1: That was a hit because I didn't know that one either.
2: Oh, Carson knows this one.
6: I do?
2: Oh, you're dancing.
1: We're trying to throw in
6: I know, right? I was like, dude, I'm just bopping. I actually don't know this song.
2: Real song from the 80s or fake? Joe Nichols.
3: Do they have words?
2: Yeah. If you want the words, I'll skip
1: maybe
2: in.
1: A movie. That's better.
2: Real or fake?
1: Wow,
3: man, the oohs were pretty. The proofs were pretty. They were pretty perfect.
2: Okay,
3: I'm gonna go with fake. They were pretty perfect sounding oohs.
1: Holy cow,
2: Carson!
6: Isn't that Wham?
2: No, it's a Culture Club.
6: Oh, well,
2: yeah. Well, all right, one
6: potato
2: more.
6: Potato.
2: This is a terrible.
1: I'm actually glad Joe doesn't know Culture Club.
2: Yeah. I'll skip.
3: Sorry.
2: Into this.

0: Is it too perfect? Is it AI? Or is this a song that you just
1: don't know?
2: Man. If it's really perfect, I gotta say it's AI.
3: So you're saying this is AI?
2: I'm gonna say that's AI.
3: This is the 1980s where we didn't need auto-tune. That is Sister Sledge.
2: Man. Oh my God. These are not even...
3: Yeah. Yeah, you're like, I've never even heard of this band.
2: Yeah. Golly, they had some perfect, you know, vocals for being...
3: Well, back then, you know, it's back then people had to learn how to sing.
2: So you're saying AI is just now catching up to the 80s.
0: Yeah, pretty
2: the perfection
0: much.
2: Of the 80s.
3: Yes.
0: What were you listening to?
2: In the 80s, Culture Club.
0: If you could name one Culture Club song, go ahead.
2: Karma Chameleon.
0: That's very good. Nice. Whoa. Good job. Good job. I don't know. I wouldn't know.
3: I know what he was listening to.
0: Yeah, you listened to some.
2: Yes. I know this one right away.
0: Yeah. Joe's.
2: This is Gene Watson.

0: AI.
1: That's too perfect. And
2: lips too bad you don't. Too bad you don't drink anymore.
3: Said my wife.
2: This would be a great song to sit in the garage and listen to Joe Nichols and just having a garage beer. Yeah, he's lame now, but he's got a new song. It's called Say Love Me. We'll talk with Joe Nichols and play the song coming up.

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1: Joe Nichols is with us. Got a new song. It's called C'est la vie, and we're about to play it. However, it has horns in it, which is a nice change.
2: Yeah.
1: We used to have horns in
3: I've been saying
1: music.
3: It forever. There's something about horns in a country song. I mean, Johnny Cash, Toby Keith. Toby. I mean, some of the greatest country songs ever have had horns.
2: Yeah, so, Merle Haggard did a lot of those. So did Hank Jr., a couple of those.
1: I wonder why what happened? Like, I think of horns, I don't think country music. But it is.
3: I think ska nowadays.
4: Wow.
1: I don't even know what he's talking about.
4: That's the punk, ska punk, right?
3: Yeah. With the horns and punk rock, and it's fun.
1: Okay.
3: And that's kind of, man, you throw a little crunchy guitar in this, C'est la vie could be a ska song. Because it's kind of got the little beat. See?
2: Yeah.
3: A little reggae, a little fun.
1: All right, well, here you go. It's Joe Nichols' new stuff called

0: yeah. By the way, horn players, they played for Prince, right?
1: Yeah.
2: How did he pull that off, man?
1: Yeah. I think his name is A.G. Yeah.
2: A.G.
1: Well, he's a session guy and one of the guys that you call to put together a horn section, and he did. He came in, a funny guy.
0: Yeah.
1: And I just kind of had one of those little fun facts about him.
0: Yeah.
1: Jason, the producer, pulled me aside and goes, man, you know that guy played for Prince? I'm like,
0: you're like, who's Prince? Prince Harry? Harry or William?
3: Man, but he's kind of in his own lane, and I like that. I appreciate that.
2: You don't do any like social media yourself, do you? Or do you?
1: Some. I do leave it up to other people to do a lot of the posts that you see. A lot of, you know, they kind of run it by me.
2: Film stuff, but yeah, I mean.
1: Yeah, a lot of the posts, yeah. They
2: do you get on and scroll ever?
1: Oh, yeah.
2: You do?
1: Oh, yeah, all the time.
2: I can't see you doing that.
1: Yeah.
2: Like, that's wild.
1: This is no joke. I get so many videos from my wife all day that, like, it's one of those, like, oh, this is so us. And it's some, you know, married couple that's doing something silly. Like, you know, she's floating in a lake and he's carrying her by the leg across the lake, you know, and,
2: right.
1: And stuff like that. And then I end up, you know, scrolling up one time and it leads me down my algorithm, which apparently I look up weird stuff.
2: Yes.
1: I get weird videos, and then I send those to my friend, and then I ask myself, well, how did my algorithm know that I would send that to my friend? Now my algorithm's like, oh, of course you like looking at one-tooth people. They're doing some kind of talk show about fine cuisine, you know.
0: Oh, they're doing tequila makes their clothes fall off.
1: Doing a video on how to start an apple.
0: I like it. So C'est La Vie will be coming out. It's out now. So look for an album. What are we doing? Is it just going to be on its own? Or
1: yeah, we're going to do two pieces. I know this is a lot, but we're doing this EP that's coming out in the summer, maybe another month or two. That's half of the album we're working on overall. So it'll be about 12 or 13 songs. We're going to put out the first, like, what, six?
0: Okay.
1: So including High Notes and Fighting a Good Fight and Goodbyes Are Hard to Listen to, C'est La Vie, and we'll have one more, I think, after that, and then we'll drop an EP.
2: Dude, you could do that. You can the next project, you can call it The Game, and it's the first half of the game and the second half of the game.
0: Yeah,
1: first second. That's half. A good idea, actually, yeah.
0: You can find him on line, Joe Nichols. I bet you can figure it out. And, dude, it's always good to see you, man.
1: Always good to see y'all.
0: The one and only Joe Nichols.
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He's a ranch hand in a pinch, man. Hotter than the red on a cattle brand. Cause she's a gold digger with a quick trigger. A cast iron skillet swinging lid flipper. Now he's a double wide on the county line. Sit

horseback. Now he's a buckskin, 15 hands, 5-time team rope champion.

0: Anyway, I don't know what I said, so who knows?
1: Yeah, that's fine.
0: Yeah, so anyway, yeah, my buddy, I'm going to change his name to Pete because I don't want him knowing that
1: I'm
0: talking.
1: But his real name is Scott.
0: He's not. Anyway, he's dealing with this thing where he started dating this girl maybe 6 weeks ago. Things are going really good. Everything's awesome. Now she wants him to give up hunting this fall. She's like, yeah.
1: Why?
0: Because she doesn't like to. Yeah, and he's like, dude, I've been hunting since I was 10 years old.
1: Yeah.
0: And he's like, I can't give this up. He's like, I'm really thinking about giving her up rather than hunting and all that. And I said, well, why don't you go through and tell her the virtues of hunting? The conservation efforts and all of the things, like the national parks and all that, is all funded by the...
1: People don't know that.
0: Yeah.
1: They don't know that.
0: Or the Hunters for the Hungry program and the Hunters for the Homeless and all that kind of stuff.
1: I think a lot of people think that you just go out there and killing an animal and walking away. And that is not...
0: It's not the way it is. Whether you are a hunter or not, it's not the way it is.
1: No.
0: You know, you don't take something that you're not going to eat.
1: Right.
0: That's the rules. And if you're not going to, then a lot of people take that and they donate it for feeding the hungry, the homeless, all the... Anyway, the taxes go to fund all these conservation programs, like repopulating wolves and putting bison back in things. And what? So there's a lot of good stuff if you... I don't know. I feel bad for him because... He's really been excited about this girl.
2: Forget all that stuff that you just mentioned, because I'm not even a hunter. But if he's doing it legally and ethically, that's a her problem, not a him problem.
0: That's what I'm saying. I feel so bad for
2: her. So she's got to take a hike.
0: Yeah. I don't think it's fair to ask somebody to change something like that, like a big hobby. Like, I love to fish.
1: Yeah.
0: I wouldn't give that up. I'd be like, man.
1: Man, me too. If I was in that situation, I'd love to overeat. And, you know, that's just the way it is. I've been doing my whole life.
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0: Hey, Carson, what's up? Good morning.
1: Good morning. I have a very weird situation happening right now. A friend of mine reached out and said, hey, I want to do dinner and I want you to meet this friend. She just moved here and I think you guys are really going to hit it off. And I was like, all right. And we sit down and first thing I notice, this new girl and I, we have the same manicure. Our nails are the same. All right.

0: I see she's got a tattoo, and I go, hey, I know we like just met. Is that an Alice Cooper tattoo? She's like, oh my gosh, girl, yeah. So we start talking about music. And then I was just on tour. What? Tell me more. And she goes, you'll never have heard of the band. She names the band. I start naming off band members. And I'm like, I think this is my twin soul.
1: Wow.
0: But here's the problem. Like, dating, I get it. Like, we all know the rules of dating and texting and calling. But it's trying to make a friend without coming across too needy, too overbearing. I'm like, how do I play this? There is no rule book for, like, hey, girl, hey, you want to be my BFF? Or, like, what are we doing?
2: So this is if it's natural, then you just fall into it. Just be like, hey, you want to go hang out and talk music?
0: Yeah, no, I just, I don't want to spook her.
2: So, okay,
0: I'm a spooker because I feel like this is my new best friend.
2: When you say she was on tour, what was she doing?
0: She was in production.
2: Okay.
0: She was part of the team. And like, I'm like, oh, my gosh, we could talk about more than music. We didn't get that far. It was 2 hours of us naming bands. And there's my poor third friend who's like, I've never heard of any of these.
2: Yeah.
0: She's smiling politely. She's adorable.
2: You guys in your matching manicures.
0: Yeah, she's like, I love Kit Moore. She's like this huge, like she, that's how she and I know each other, is through country music. And then there's me and the other two, you know, like black fingernails and black t-shirts. And
1: I think Bubba's right. I think you just kind of be cool, man.
0: Just be cool.
1: Yeah, just be cool. Cool, man.
2: You did you guys swap like info and
0: that
2: kind of stuff?
0: Yeah.
2: Look,
0: oh,
2: there's
0: already,
2: a reason.
0: I already texted her.
2: There's a
0: is
2: reason.
0: That awkward?
2: Your friend? No, not at all. There's a reason your friend had you guys meet at the thing because she obviously saw the similarities.
0: Yeah, I mean, I think she might be my twin, except we have different hair color.
2: Wow. Well, we met your twin. It's your brother.
0: Oh, that's
1: true.
0: Well,
1: you guys
0: though.
1: Really are so similar.
0: Yeah, I guess he's got better hair though.

0: knew it.
1: Another Before the Show show is in the books. Today's new Big D and Bubba is next.
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I'm your announcer, David Angel. 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

0: approaching lunar sunrise, and for all the people back on Earth, in the beginning, God created the heaven and the earth, and God said, let there be light, and there was light, and God bless all of you on the good earth.
1: Man, what are we going to do? What are we going to do without all the Europeans in America telling us how great America is?
2: Some of them are still around. What's-his-face is still in America.
1: They're going to all overstay their visa. They don't want to go back.
2: I don't blame them, man.
1: Those who were smart and stuck it out a little longer, you know, I love that you're still here. I love that you're still here only for the videos that make me feel good about America.
2: Yeah, and I don't see the... I don't want to say the other bad stuff.
1: Yeah, we know you put anything those. Negative out.
2: We have our own people who show us our own bad things.
1: Yes.
2: We don't need you to, too.
1: So we got a fun show today. Frank Reich dropping by to sing for you in the studio. Pretty cool.
2: He's so talented. I hope he gets a kind of a, I don't know, kind a of a good pop. A foot pop. Yeah,
1: that's yeah, it just takes one does, song, man. Is today going to be the song?
2: Could be.
1: Get ready for that.
2: We're not the show. But he could have the song.
1: It could be. 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

0: that.
1: Friends Like That, it's John Morgan and Jason Aldean with Big D and Bubba. And this part of the show is brought to you by NHTSA. You know, speeding while driving gives you less time to react. Another car could actually turn out in front of you. Pedestrian or a dog could be popped out into the street. I mean, you never know. So follow the speed limit to keep them and yourself safe. Speeding catches up with you. 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

0: Gabby says, if the number 666 is considered evil, 25.8069758 is the root of all evil. God, I hope they're not all this smart.
1: Wow. Scott says, how can people even be vegan? I mean, imagine being drunk and going home to eat a carrot.
0: Jenna says, my kids wanted to know what it was like for me growing up, so I took their phones, shut off the internet, gave them a popsicle, told them to go outside till the streetlights came on.
1: And Miranda says, hackers need to step up their game and delete everyone's loans, bad credit, and mortgages.
0: Yeah, let's go white hats. All right, get a good tweet. Tag us. We'll see you at Big D and Bubba.
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0: When the sun goes down, it's Kenny Chesney with Big D and Bubba.
1: From the Tractor Supply Studio for Life Out Here.
0: Man, we brought it up on the show yesterday, and so many people want to argue whether or not the moon landing occurred or did not. We talked about how yesterday was the anniversary of the moon landing, and some guy

0: angrily. I was almost going to forward this to the police.
1: Wow.
0: he was making threats. Like, you idiot, you're spelling this on, you're spreading this untruth and all that. And he's like, talking about, there's no, you can't see stars in the photos of the moon. So I went online and I went and I copy and pasted all the debunking arguments to this guy's thing to hopefully diffuse it.
1: So what he's thinking, he's saying that we did not.
0: Yeah, he's saying when there's a black sky, you see stars. So the photos on the moon are fake because there's no stars in the background. It was a soundstage with a black backdrop. Well, the reason NASA explains this, and anybody who apparently knows anything about photography knows that when you have the exposure set to really bright objects, think about how bright the sun must be when you're on the surface of the moon. Got to be crazy bright. So reflecting off of their white spacesuits, they had to bring the exposure down, or else everything would be washed out.
1: Okay.
0: So that's why you don't see the stars. They said,
1: like, you explaining this is making me think that this guy's right. Like,
0: really?
1: It just does.
0: Really?
1: I mean, I believe we did, but I don't know. Something about you saying that made me go, that's us.
0: The shadows on the moon going in different directions argument, he said that is one because it shows that there's multiple light sources. But the argument on that is that objects pointing in different directions and perspective can actually change the shadow directions and all of that kind of stuff. So they've kind of gone through and broken all that down. Either way, it's very interesting. And if you want to hear a fantastic podcast, I'm going to plug this again because it's one of the funnest things ever to happen in the studio. We had Joe Rogan in, and Joe Rogan at the time was a very anti-moon believer. And Big D was like defending the moon landing, and God, the two of them arguing.
1: I felt like America's, you know, reputation was on my shoulders.
0: It kind of was. I mean, so if you want to hear Big D and Joe Rogan almost get into a fist fight, check it out. It's episode number 95 on our Big D and Bubba's weekly podcast. Check it out. I threw a

0: right, 1-800-667-8686. 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Anytime you want to check in, that's what you do. 1-800-667-8686. We're Big D and Bubba.
1: I know we all have some place to be, but boy, I tell you, slow it down. Take it easy. You know, you jump in the car and you're thinking of all these things, and before you know it, speed gets away, and that's how you get into trouble. Especially, someone could even die. Speed increases all that.
0: My dad always said when he saw the people weaving in and out of traffic, he's like, oh, look, they're trying to get to the scene of the accident faster. definitely do not speed. Being late is not an excuse to speed. Remember, speeding catches up with you, and this message is brought to you by NHTSA.
1: Remember you were talking about those balance bikes, the bikes that don't have pedals?
0: Yes.
1: And you're like, what's the point of that? How do you learn?
0: What is the point of a bicycle without pedals?
1: Right. Anyway, this lady on hold, she may have a input. Hey, what's up?
2: Hi, how are you? You're talking about the balance bikes. I'm a retired special ed teacher, and a lot of those are for students that have disabilities, that they can't coordinate with the pedals.
0: Oh,
2: so that might be the reason why they came out with the balance bike.
0: Okay.
2: I've dealt with a lot of students that have disabilities, and they can't get a problem walking or standing or and things on that order. So it gives them the opportunity of riding a bicycle, but not going through the full stages of with the pedals and things on that order.
0: Okay, well, see, that makes a lot more sense. I was like, why would you have a bicycle without pedals that kind of get rid of the gyroscopic thing? But again, if you're talking about kids with disabilities and they want to experience what it's like to ride a bike, that gives them kind of a way in.
1: Man, my dad put me on top of a hill and let me go. Yep.
2: Mine too.
1: Yep.
2: Mine too. But the thing of it is that some of the physical therapists also use stuff like that too for the kids.
1: No, I get that.
2: And
1: yep.
2: Then also, okay. And it's also something that if they're learning, you know, if they break a leg or something or whatever have you, it is a form of physical therapy that they get the use of the legs again and things on that order.
0: Okay. So, all right. Well, hey. FYI. Thank you. Really appreciate that.
2: You're welcome. Have a great day.
0: Yeah, you bet. Take care. Bye-bye.

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0: What's going on, Bubba? Good morning.
1: Did I ever tell you the time my brother found a shipping container in the ocean? He was out fishing, and they found a fishing container, or a shipping container, so they...
0: Like a big one?
1: A big one. Like the ones that you see on the ships, like the ones you see on the trains.
0: It was floating or something?
1: Yeah, so this happens all the time. Apparently, shipping containers fall off of ships because of...

0: treasure.
1: Oh.
0: So my brother and his friends went ahead and attached the container, and they drug it back in with them. Come to find out, when they popped it open, it had fallen off of a ship, and it was contained. Inside was nothing but automatic rifles.
2: No way.
0: It was a shipping. Yeah, hold on. You know, let me get Donovan on the phone.
2: Like,
0: he's got to tell the story.
2: Like military?
0: Yeah, military rifles.
2: What the heck?
3: Yo, what's up, buddy?
0: Hey, whatever happened? I was just telling Big D and Carson about when you found that shipping container full of rifles.
3: Oh.
0: Did you guys did you guys get to keep those, or what ended up happening with that?
3: No, the ATF finally decided that they wanted them.
0: How long was that process?
3: All of customs. About 3 months.
2: Did you keep any of them?
3: No.
2: What were they?
3: It was rifles that fell off of...
2: I got it. I mean, what kind of guns were they?
3: But they were military weapons that had fallen off of a ship that was heading overseas.
0: Like full auto and everything?
3: Full auto and everything.
0: And that's why you had to get the ATF involved?
2: Yeah, Bubba, you got that.
3: Yeah, first they approved it, and then afterwards they said no.
0: But normally, if you were to be out fishing in the ocean and you find a thing, you get to keep it no matter what, right? So if it was a car, if it was loaded with Porsches, you could keep that.
3: Yes.
2: That's fascinating. Okay, well, interesting.
3: It's salvage rights.
2: Salvage rights. Okay, look at you.
0: All right. Well, that was it. That's all we wanted to talk about was whether you got to keep any of them or not. I was like, you know, I don't know if I remember the resolution on that story.
3: No, I had to turn them all in.
0: Okay. All right. Thank you. Love you. Bye.
3: Love you too, man.
0: Yeah. Isn't that crazy, though?
1: That is wild.
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1: Good morning, gentlemen. I hope you're doing great today.
2: We are, and hope you're doing fantastic. I was going to say hope. It sounds like you're doing fantastic.
1: I'm always just happy to wake up. So, wake up to Big D and Bubba's even better. You saying hi?
3: Oh, hi.
2: Oh, hey.
4: Hey.
2: It's actually not another person there. It's just her, one of her extra inner voices.
4: Oh, is this your multiple personalities?
2: You want to say hi?
4: Hi.
2: Okay.
4: Hi.
3: You have to prove it's not me. Say something.
5: Hello. I'm Alphonse Theodore Covington.
4: All right.
3: Well, that's how you know it's not an adult.
2: Wait, is his name Alphonse?
3: Yes, his name's Alphonse.
2: What a cool name.
4: Alphonse is hot. That's an awesome name.
3: You get the cool name compliment. There you go. See, Big D and Bubba, that's the way to go. So first thing in the morning.
2: Is that an older family name?
3: No. It's just a German name that his dad liked and picked out from a book, and then we never saw him again, so we were good.
2: Wow, but you got a great name out of it.
3: Exactly, you know, nice. Great kid, great name. I'm happy.
4: Oh, that's awesome. That's awesome. Well, hope you guys have a wonderful day. Sounds like you got it. You're on your way to a wonderful one.
3: Thanks, guys.

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1: Hey, what's up? It's Big D and Bubba, Kix 99.1, the top things that you need to know today. Good morning.
2: Well, good morning. The Midland Fire Department, Midland ISD, and the Midland County Sheriff's Office and other public safety partners will conduct active shooter training this week at Greenwood Intermediate School. Now, according to Midland officials, people in the area may notice an increased presence of emergency vehicles and first responders during the exercise. Officials say the activity is only a training exercise and there is no danger to the public. And with the first day of school just weeks away, health experts say now is the time for families to make sure children are healthy and ready for the classroom. As families prepare for a new school year, pharmacists say back-to-school health checks are just as important as buying school supplies. They recommend making sure children are up to date on required vaccinations and reviewing any necessary medications. Pharmacists say this routine wellness checks can help identify potential health concerns early, ensuring a healthy start to the school year. Now, Walmart is hosting a wellness day this Saturday, July 25th, from 10 a.m. to 2 p.m. And Japanese landlords are paying people $550 to spend the night in homes with tragic histories. A Jiko Bunken is a home where someone died. The landlords want to certify these homes are ghost-free. Yeah, I'm a pass on that, but if you need $550, there you go. Stay in a haunted house for a night. And pumpkin spice trash bags are back. The scent is baked into the bag, meant to mask kitchen smells. I think we've taken this pumpkin spice thing a little too far. And two new McDonald's breakfast sandwiches are rolling out across the U.S. The honey brown butter bacon egg and cheese biscuit and the honey brown butter chicken biscuit. The sandwiches debut today. Sunny and high of 101. Right now, 73 in Monahans, but on your radio, it's always 99.1 Kix.
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1: Bye-bye. How's the weight loss? Are you still losing? Oh, we've lost, what, almost 60 pounds?
0: Yeah.
1: Plus?
0: I mean, it's really going to be up in the little higher now because I've gained some back. Carson and I were just talking about...
1: It happens.
0: I've been on an ice cream kick the last week and a half to 2 weeks.
1: Yeah.
0: You know those little boxes of ice cream sandwiches?
1: Yeah.
0: Like you go to the freezer section, you grab the box of ice cream sandwiches.
2: They're wrapped in the plain white paper.
1: Yeah.
0: So you got, what is it, 12 per or 18 per? I don't even know. I don't count because that's a single serving box.
1: So you just grab the box and you go sit down?
0: Yes.
1: Wow, that's wild.
0: Sticky fingers.
1: Because it kind of gets the chocolate. Yeah.
0: And then I want to show you something else here. Carson, I don't know if you've seen this. But it's on my phone. I took a picture of it.
2: Oh, yeah. The Philadelphia no-bake cheesecake filling.
0: Have you seen this?
1: I have seen it, yeah.
0: You don't buy it. I'm telling you, don't buy it.
1: Yeah, you're all in on it.
0: You're going to love it.
1: So it's just like cheesecake?
0: It tastes like cheesecake. It's made by Philadelphia cream cheese people. And it's no-bake cheesecake. And you can make a cheesecake out of it.
2: You can just stick a spoon in it.
0: Yes.
1: That's, man, that's dangerous.
0: You can also cut it with some whipped cream, which I have done.
2: Cut it.
0: And then throw it on top of your ice cream sandwiches.
1: You're in the fat cartel.
0: I'm just saying, man, that stuff. I have found some very dangerous things. I'm like, oh, please, I don't want this to be the catalyst. I don't want this to be the catalyst of backsliding.
1: But at that point, the thing is, it's like so much of the same thing, you're not going to stick with it.
2: Yeah, you get in a food rut, you get it out of your system, and you're gone.
1: You're done, and you'll be back.
2: Yeah. I used to do that. I go through my cookie dough phases.
1: Yeah, man.
2: I go through my chip phases. Yeah, I go through my... I have 3 packages of sugar wafers sitting there for a month now because I was going through them so much.
1: And they'll be there for her.
2: Yeah, and one day I went, oh, I don't want these anymore. You'll go through it, and then you'll have 6 boxes of ice cream sandwiches in your freezer.
0: No, I have to buy them one at a time because I go to the store every time I want them.
2: Like, I
0: make it hard for myself to gorge on them because I'm like, if I you know, have to jump through hoops, then I'll probably not do it.
2: Lies, you still do.
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10: 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I'm Ronald with your official summer forecast. Today, hot. Tomorrow, hotter. Next week, disrespectful.
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2: 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The winning continues. The giving away of the prizes continues. And it's very, very simple. Each day, 2 times during the day, you're going to be given a 99 days of summer keyword. As soon as you hear it, you're going to text it back to us at 432-520-9910. That's going to enter you into the drawing for that particular keyword. The keywords are only good for 90 minutes from the moment that we give them. So there's 2 drawings, 2 winners every day. Then on Monday, we're going to enter everybody who won into another drawing. And at the end of all of this, everybody who won the Monday winning from the keyword winnings is going to go into a bigger drawing for a little summer vacay getaway. Just lots of winning. Basically, text us the keywords back. Today, it's going to be at 11 and 3. 11 and 3. 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
1: Hey, good morning. What's up?
2: Hi. I just wanted to say I love y'all's show. I want to say good morning to y'all and let you know that people can be cruel, and it's a shame that somebody was mean to you this morning. And that didn't they watch Bambi back in the day? Thumper's mom said, if you don't have something nice to say, don't say nothing at all.
1: Yeah.
0: I appreciate that.
1: I like the other way, too, of like when you got something, you don't have something nice to say, go ahead and say it anyway. They probably deserve it to hear it. Some people need to hear it, you know, sometimes. You know.
2: Yeah.
0: That's my dad's thing.
2: You guys are great. You guys make us laugh every morning. I drive Uber, and you have me laughing all day. I just wanted to tell y'all you're great. Thank you so much for me, Mom.
3: Aw, love that.
1: Good talking to you, and appreciate the kind words.
2: Thank you. Have a great day, guys.
1: See you, girl. Bye.
2: Bye.
4: Got a girl from the south side, got brazen hair. First time I seen her walk by, and I about fell up on my chair.

0: 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Another car could turn out in front of you. A dog or a pedestrian could walk out in front of you. 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
2: Someone sent this to us, and I don't know where. If you send one, send like where it sounds similar to it. So Megan Maroney, Beautiful Things, and Cody Johnson, The Fall. I don't know if it's at the beginning or not. So
0: okay, we'll start with Megan.
2: Yeah, not the way. Yeah, and this is the way The Fall starts, too?
0: Not really, but I'm wondering if it's this part with just... All right, here, I'll play The Fall real quick.
2: Yeah, that's what they got.
0: Yeah.
2: Yeah, it's just kind of that... Yeah, okay. I was going to be ugly, but you know, I get it. I hear it.
0: Okay, hold on. Let me go back to the Megan Maroney. Beautiful Things.
2: Oh yeah, that's. Is this still playing?
0: Well,
2: Megan's in the back. Friends are out and you're right here. I've been good times. It sounds like it's a duet. Yeah, anyway, it'll make you go crazy there. All right, wait, good catch. If you see one, you hear one, let us know about it. Reach out, Texas usually works best.

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1: Did you ever have a dog that got hit by a skunk, sprayed?
0: No.
1: My bud, his dog Otis, got sprayed.
0: And that's bad, because don't you have to bathe them in like tomato juice,
1: man,
0: or something like that?
1: I can't remember. Sweet pea.
2: I think it's tomato juice.
1: Is it tomato or is it mayonnaise?
2: No, that's for lice in your hair.
0: That works?
2: Yeah, you put mayonnaise in your hair if you get lice, and I think it cures your lice.
1: Probably should have done that. I'm sure it had lice. Pretty sure. Lice into... So when you get hit with a skunk, did you find anything on...
0: Yeah, it says bathing a skunk-sprayed dog in tomato sauce is a myth. It does not chemically neutralize the skunk's oily secretions. It temporarily masks the stench and leaves your dog stained and smelly.
1: So what do they... What does it have what you do?
0: Why if your dog has been sprayed... no, it's dumb AI. Oh, if your dog's been sprayed, I can check for this. I can do for that. I can tell you who to call. Here's how you deter skunks.
1: Yeah, well, so he, Otis is, living in the bathroom part of the hey, Carson, real quick.
0: Come on, step in.
1: Otis got sprayed by a skunk. Otis is a dog. What do they do? Well, tomato juice, we've already debunked.
3: Yeah, tomato juice. And I've heard that doesn't always work really well. You gotta run somewhere. Beer? They now have all these special solutions like vinegar.
0: I'm looking at beer and oatmeal as being a home remedy, but that won't do it either.
3: Oh, I thought it was kind of the acid.
0: A recipe that works. I found one. A quart of hydrogen peroxide, half a carton of baking soda, and a whole thing of dish detergent, like a whole... Palmolive or one of those.
3: How fresh does that baking soda have to be? Because y'all know that, man, that box has been sitting in my fridge for years.
1: It's good. Yeah. It's all good. Right. Yeah.
0: So this will do it. This actually, you mix all these three ingredients together, wearing rubber gloves.
1: Yeah.
0: Then shampoo that well into their fur and around its claws and all that kind of stuff.
1: Let it sit for only
0: 5 minutes. Then rinse your dog with tap water. And then that should get rid of the smell. And the dish detergent's going to remove
3: the oil. How long until it's out of your house, though?
1: Oh, man, it took... it was a good 2 weeks.
3: Yeah.
1: Really, before I would come home and not smell it. You get away from it, come back in, you're like, oh.
0: I had a winter where we had skunks under the house.
1: Oh, yeah, you had babies.
0: And yeah, they had babies. And, like, I didn't... The guy was like, I can trap them or whatever, because I'm like, no, because if you do, we're only going to tick them off and they're going to spray. I don't want them to spray anything.
1: Yeah.
0: I just want them to leave. So we ended up leaving food out and we got them all to finally leave one day, and then we blocked up all the under the house holes. So.
1: All right, y'all say a prayer for Otis. Just
0: pray for Otis.
1: Lift Otis up right now, y'all.

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1: We got an interesting text message wanting to know, they don't go to a lot of concerts, and wanting to know not what our favorite concert is, but who is someone they should avoid seeing in concert. And I would recommend we keep it outside of country, because yep.
2: I don't want to make anybody mad.
1: Yeah. Not everyone's great, and that's fine. And it's not someone's cup of tea, because someone else's.
0: I would say avoid every pop artist on the planet, because they don't perform live. I mean, if you want to watch a video of them dancing and mouthing along to the words, you could do that on YouTube. Save your money. They're so expensive.
1: Yeah, but there's
0: country shows, at least they're live. So that I avoid the pop shows. There.
1: All right. Carson?
3: I've heard Bob Dylan is very ornery. That Bob Dylan is testy.
0: I thought he died, and that's why they made a movie about him.
3: No, he's still alive. And performing. But yeah, my understanding is he gets irritated with the phones, which that's fair. I understand that, but they say that he gets...
4: Put away your phone!
1: I want to go see this guy.
3: I've heard he gets a little combative on stage.
0: Remember when Miranda got mad at those girls for having their
3: phone
0: up?
3: But they had a ring light.
1: Dude, they had a
3: whole studio set up.
0: No, like, I know, but it had a flashback to that. That's a great memory.
1: Trying to think of someone that... I don't see a lot of shows. I don't really know one that I was just like, God, this is stupid.
3: Oh, also, before you buy a concert ticket, check the set list. You can go to setlist.fm, and they have set lists for every artist you can think of dating back on tours. But check the most recent, because if there is an artist you want to see, make sure they're playing the songs you want to hear.
1: I guess they can change it, but for the most part,
3: when you talk about things, if they have pyro involved, if there's video screens, they really can't call an audible, right? I'll be big real with you. I'm going to see Hillary Duff, but I only really want to hear the last four songs. So I'm probably going to show up at 10 o'clock.
1: Oh my God, Hillary Duff has four songs? What?
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0: Think as you drunk, it's Riley Green and a little Toby in there with Big D and Bubba.
1: I watched a comedian the other day says, if you have kids, you have more than one, you know that you have one that's smarter than the other. And I thought in my head, and it was immediate. Oh, of course. Yes. Mm-hmm. I know who it is. And do you remember when your kids did the whole, like I would say, you guys eat your hamburger. They'd be like, you're a hamburger. And you'd be like, okay, first off.
0: That one didn't make sense.
1: I'm going to punch you through the sheetrock. And also, that's a dumb joke. You're a dumb joke. Okay. And punt.
0: I was like, yeah, my Frank went through that for a little while. I'd be like, oh, dude, fasten your seatbelt. You fasten your seatbelt. And they would,
1: yeah, that's an iteration of it. The same. It's basically the same, same
0: they
1: joke.
0: Just repeat whatever back at you.
1: Whatever the last thing you said is, guys, it's hot out. You're hot out. Okay.
0: You're hot.
1: Okay.
0: That was the other one. Instead of saying hot out, they would just go, you're hot.
1: Mine didn't even, they weren't even smart enough to do that. And then the other one who is the smart one would go, Gunner, these are dumb.
0: You're dumb.
1: Now, so I said his name without having, anyway. You missed my old

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1: Hey, what's up? It's Big D and Bubba, Kix 99.1. The top things that you need to know today. Good morning.
2: Well, good morning. The Midland Fire Department, the Midland County Sheriff's Office, and Midland ISD and some other safety partners will conduct active shooter training this week in Greenwood Intermediate School. Now, according to Midland officials, people in the area may notice an increased presence of emergency vehicles and first responders during the exercise. Officials say the activity is only a training exercise and there is no danger to the public. So don't freak out if you see a lot of activity happening there. And with the first day of school just weeks away, health experts say now is the time for families to make sure children are healthy and ready for the classroom. As families prepare for a new school year, pharmacists say back-to-school health checks are just as important as buying school supplies. Now, they recommend making sure children are up to date on required vaccinations and reviewing any necessary medications. Pharmacists say this routine wellness check can help identify potential health concerns early, ensuring a healthy start to the school year. Walmart is hosting this Wellness Day Saturday, July 25th from 10 a.m. to 2 p.m. And pumpkin spice trash bags are back. I never knew they were a thing. The scent is baked into the bag and meant to mask kitchen smells. Some users love them. Others say the scent fades. Well, pretty much all scents fade. You should be taking your trash out before the scent fades. And two new McDonald's breakfast sandwiches are rolling out today. The honey butter bacon egg and cheese biscuit and the honey brown butter chicken biscuit. Sounds pretty good. Sunny and high of 101. And you know we start each day with someone right here in the basin giving the pledge. Get everybody together. Give us a call. We could feature you. 432-520-9910.
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0: Can't Love You Anymore. It's Ella Langley and Morgan Wallen with Big D and Bubba.
1: I know we all have some place to be, but boy, I tell you, slow it down. Take it easy. You know, you jump in the car and you're thinking of all these things, and before you know it, speed gets away. And that's how you get into trouble, especially someone could even die. Speed increases all that.
0: My dad always said when he saw the people weaving in and out of traffic, he's like, oh, look, they're trying to get to the scene of the accident faster. definitely do not speed. Being late is not an excuse to speed. Remember, speeding catches up with you. And this message is brought to you by NHTSA.
1: What's your bad news, Bubba?
0: So, I don't know if you saw yesterday, AliExpress was hit with a $629 million fine for selling counterfeit and illegal products online, which comes in the wake of, who was it, Shein got busted at one point doing that too, and several of them.
1: Then we already know all that they...
2: Like, we all knew it was so counterfeit.
0: Right. Okay. Temu got hit with $232 million on this same basic thing. And they're just saying that, you know, they're
2: How
0: just...
2: How did they let them go this long? Literally day one. Hey, that's not an official MLB jersey or whatever
0: well,
2: it is.
0: Well, that's what I was going to say.
2: Why are they waiting so long?
0: I am I'm going to hurry up and buy it because we're on DH.
2: Of course you are.
0: Me and Garrett. Garrett got me onto it.
3: They didn't get hit, right?
0: No, not yet. Right. So go ahead and get all your illegal stuff, your counterfeits on DH right now. While
1: they're not
0: can.
1: Shutting them down. They're just fining them.
0: Yeah. But no. I mean, does okay, that mean the counterfeit products are going to go away?
2: No.
0: Or are they
2: no.
0: going to find another?
2: No. There's too oh, much there's money a will.
1: In that. Yeah.
0: They're
1: going to
0: launch another app somewhere else?
2: Yeah.
1: Exactly.
0: And it'll be the new AliExpress, Temu, DH.
1: And I have a weird place on this because I know so much of the... brand name stuff that you buy comes from the same factory, mm-hmm. and they just put different labels on it. And so I'm like,
0: That's the danger of having all that made overseas is that you can't really police it.
2: Nah, it's also like buying generic cereal. It's coming from the same place.
1: Same
2: my
1: place,
2: shredded
1: man.
2: Wheat versus my wheat is shredded. It's all fine.
1: Honestly, my brain tells me that it's better. The bagged cereals taste better to me.
0: Really? You like
1: yeah,
0: the bags?
1: I like the bagged fake Fruity Pebbles. I do. I think it's better.
3: I like our fake jerseys, Bubba.
0: I was going to say.
3: I think those are better than the real ones. My Washington Redskins jersey.
1: He's got a Washington.
0: You've got the only one, though. You've got the only one with a flub on it. I mean, dude, I ordered a jersey one time from NFL Shop, and it was supposed to be 39 was the number on it, and it came on. It was 39 on one side, 39 on the sleeves, and 36 on the back.
1: See, that's even better. That's like a misprint of a penny.
0: But that was the official one. So, I mean, it can't be that bad if the counterfeiters get it right. It's all in the same factory.
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2: 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You're going to get your first code word at 11 o'clock. Your second code word is going to be at 3 p.m. So at 11 and 3, make sure you're listening, because those code words, they're only good for 90 minutes. So once you hear them, you have a very limited time to get them entered back into us. 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And we've got tons of prizes. We've got CBD Way. We've got tickets to Venue at Live Oak. We've got pizzas. All kinds of prizes. So all you have to do is text us the keyword back, and then bam, you're entered into the drawing. 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It's the winning right here on 99 Days of Summer with Kix 99.1.
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1: No, it's a reality. Bubba is in the dating world, and it's always interesting.
2: It's enjoyable for us to listen to.
0: Do you guys want my latest? This one was...
3: What if we said no?
2: You know what? How about
0: I would tell you
2: no.
0: Anyway. I would tell you anyway. This one I enjoy because this one makes me totally an idiot. So this girl reaches out and she's like, we're talking on Hinge. And she says, fun fact, you and I met for a drink before you left for a trip with your son. I don't think you were interested because I didn't hear back. So we've been talking for like 2 days and then she drops that bomb on me. And I'm like, oh, okay. So I started thinking, when did I take a trip with my son? And I was going through all the trips and I went, oh, I know the one she's talking about. I said, well, now I know why you looked familiar. I just assumed that I'd seen your face on Hinge over and over because that happens. I said, I'm sorry about that. Honestly, I don't remember what was going on in my life back then, but I know it was at least 3 years ago. And if I left you feeling like I was not interested, I said, that's on me. Thinking, okay, just own it and whatever. She wrote back, it was earlier this spring. We met at blah, blah, blah. No worries, though. It must not have landed well. That happens.
1: Tomorrow will be 2 weeks.
0: No, I know who this person is now. And this is why, Carson, I reached out to you yesterday going, I need help.
2: Yeah, I was three Prosecco's deep, Bubba. Okay. I was in no shape.
0: So this is one of those
1: you
0: people.
1: Go see her right now.
2: You get on your knees and you beg. No, we get, okay.
1: Hobby Lobby sells body safe paint.
2: Here's the problem. I am going to maybe take an unpopular opinion, but why did she match with you? What is she doing?
0: She liked my profile first.
2: That's what I'm saying. All right, what are you doing, ma'am?
0: Here's the weird thing. The reason it did not land well when we met in the spring is because when I walked in to have drinks, this was not the person in the photographs.
2: Oh, no.
0: This was not the person on the profile. It was maybe her older sister.
2: Aunt.
0: Yes. Yes. I mean, it was her mom's youngest baby sister. Yeah. And so I was like, oh, you know, I was nice. I had the drink. You know, I'm nice about it. I'm like, okay, well, cool. Thank you. Bye. And that's it. Well, this was a whole new set of fake pictures that I didn't recognize. So, of course, I don't know who this person is because it's another fake person.
1: She'll get you eventually.

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1: Frank Ray joining us in the studio. Big fan of Frank Ray, who used to be a cop and now he's a singer. Well, actually, you were doing both at the same time, weren't you?
2: Yeah, man, weren't for you, a little like, bit.
1: Pulling people over and then they'd see you drinking again that night at the bar.
0: By the way, when Frank got here, he goes, hey, who's the cruiser out there for? He wanted to know all about your cop car.
1: All right, so here's the deal, man. It's a father and son. They're a Florida troopers. And on the side, they sell used patrol cars. Mm. Some are like detective cars. Some are like... Yeah, you know, like legit. Like
0: but they're lightly used. I mean,
1: for the most part, they get pretty good ones.
0: Yeah,
1: some of them aren't. I'm finding things that are not great in it. But $15,000 and it had 80,000 miles on it.
2: Nice.
1: It was clean.
2: Yeah,
1: and I was like, I can get in the left lane.
2: Oh.
1: And just sit there and flash my lights.
2: Oh, people are so uncomfortable.
1: And they move over. Yeah. It's crazy. I didn't realize all the things that go on if you when people see police officers.
2: Oh yeah, dude.
1: Or they think it is.
2: Mm-hmm. People use their signal light. Yeah,
1: they use their signal. Here's what I found. To be related as a former police officer,
2: yes.
1: When you get like on a road, like a multi-lane road, highway, interstate, something like that, and you see somebody who, and you get behind them, and then you see their head go up and they see, and then you see them put their seatbelt on.
2: Oh, bro.
1: And then you see them put their blinker on and they get to the right lane. And if you follow them over to the right lane, their head explodes.
2: Yeah.
1: And you can see them going crazy.
2: Try pulling up next to them.
1: And then they take the next exit and you don't see them.
2: Yeah.
0: Oh, and they get off the road
1: immediately,
0: even if they didn't need to.
1: Yeah. Yeah. Yes.
2: Oh, yeah.
0: You just change 100%. Their whole day.
2: Yeah, they're just like, damn, I don't need to make a stop here at this marathon.
1: I'm just going to let it. Just let it. The storm.
2: He's going to let the storm pass. Yeah, like get next to him, you can see like they won't make eye contact with you at all.
1: Oh yeah, yeah.
2: They're like this.
1: Or here's the other weird
2: so
1: one
2: funny.
1: Is that they start like really banging their head to the music.
2: Yeah.
1: Like they're really into the music.
2: It's a nervous
1: thing. It's a nervous thing. Yeah. Yes, they do. Yeah. I do that.
2: Yeah.
1: Before I had the car, I would do that. I would be like, oh, no. Like I was just like into
2: they're
1: it.
2: They're trying to overcompensate.
1: Right. So like if I did swerve
0: natural,
1: a little
0: look
1: bit.
0: Look natural.
1: It's because I was listening to Bon Jovi or something like that.
2: Yeah.
1: And I'm just like, hey, we're halfway there.
2: And that's when I come in. You should listen to Frank Ray.
1: Yeah. You should listen to Frank Ray. He'll slow you down.
2: Or I'll give you a ticket.
1: He's got a new song out. It's called Good for the Soul. And we'll talk with Frank in a play some. We'll do that next.
2: Yeah.

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1: Frank Ray in the studio with us. Got a EP called Good for the Soul that is out. Is that the song you're going to play? Good for the Soul?
2: No, because that's such a honky-tonking song. I can play the rhythm, but without my band, it just sounds bad.
1: I get it. No, I get it.
2: I'm not Zach Top, dude. I can't. Yeah, just be great.
1: Yeah, exactly.
2: I'm mediocre. You guys okay with that? You settled for that?
1: Yeah, listen, if you're mediocre, you've come to the right place.
3: We meet here every morning.
4: It's where we excel.
1: Feel right at home.
2: Oh, yes, dude.
1: All right, this is Frank Ray. What are you going to play then?
2: Man, I think...
1: Did you even think about it for you got
2: no,
1: here?
2: No, no, no.
1: You
2: did.
1: That's the best. I'm glad. I really don't think you did.
2: I didn't.
1: Your face.
2: Yeah, I've got a song called "Looking Out for Me," and I think that one's.
1: Or did you want to do a cover or something? I don't
2: sure,
1: know.
2: Yeah.
3: Whatever you want to do.
1: Frank, you're so hard
3: it's
1: to talk
3: Frank
1: to.
3: It's Frank Ray's world. Just
1: what do you want to do?
2: Oh my gosh, what do you want?
1: Did they just
2: it's
1: wake?
2: Not that simple, right? Let's see. You got a friend in me. You got a friend in me. When the road looks rough ahead and you're miles from a nice warm bed.
1: I know, he's so great.
2: You don't remember.

0: Yeah, sorry.
1: The EP is called Good For Your Soul.
2: That really happened.
3: I'm just riffing, baby.
1: If you like that, you're going to love Frank Ray.
3: Music, yeah. Baby.
1: Welcome home.
3: Oh, my gosh. Yeah, I'll give you this is a song called Third Row George Strait.
1: Here we go. This is Frank Ray.
3: There's a killer guitar lick that goes here. Zach Top, where are you when I need you, buddy?
1: Just step in.

0: Nice, Frank Gray. Bubba, almost all those were George Strait songs.
1: What?
2: Yeah, almost all of them.
0: Almost every one of them. You find him at Instagram.com/FrankRayMusic. We'll talk more with Frank. Did you say get you some?
2: Yeah.
0: Get some.
2: That's a
0: weird thing to say.
2: It's not.
0: Get you some.
2: Get you some music.
0: All right, get you some. Get you some music.
2: Some pie.
0: Instagram, Frank Ray Music.
2: Get you some.
0: Get you some. Get you some. All right, more Frank. Get you some.

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1: Frank Ray is joining us. EP is called Good for the Soul.
2: Yes.
1: Get you some. And you can find him online, Instagram, Frank Ray Music. You know, as being a former police officer, you means I know you do a lot with the first responders and yes. From the mental side of it. It's tough. Bubba, you know, was a volunteer fireman for a long time. And he would come in and, did you know that?
2: Yeah, I don't think we can help him though, I was going to say.
1: Oh, yeah, that's right.
0: Beyond repair.
1: There's the cop and firefighter competitiveness.
2: It was going to seep out.
0: It's love. It's love. It's mutual love.
2: Yeah.
3: Do you guys have the lame t-shirts too?
2: Yeah. Oh, my gosh, yes. I actually did this one marathon. It was my one and only, my first and last marathon that I ever did. But it was, we were representing the police department for recruitment. And in the back, it said, if you can read this, you're probably a firefighter. It was bad. But then there was like old ladies passing me, so it wasn't that cool.
1: Carson and I used to send them back and forth to each other. Let's just the over-the-top cringiness of them.
2: Yeah.
1: Be like, I rush in where the... You know, where the devil dances or something.
3: I rush in when your dad rushes out. Like, it gets super personal.
0: Like, here's a cop shirt. Okay. It says, off-duty officer working on a case, and it's a six-pack. I mean, that's pretty great. I drive a wee-woo car, and I know things. Crackhead Whisperer. I mean, there's a lot of great ones on here.
2: Yeah, Crackhead Whisperer.
0: It's not road rage if you have sirens.
2: It's bad for your teeth.
1: I really do enjoy a good police... I like the ones who sovereign citizen you.
2: Oh my god,
1: those are the best.
2: Yeah,
1: I'm a traveler. I'm sorry.
2: Yeah,
1: I need to see your ID. I have papers that show that I'm a traveler.
2: Roll your window down.
1: I can hear you.
0: Here's a copy of the Declaration of Independence. Here's the Constitution.
2: Here's the Bill of Rights.
0: Here's the Madison papers.
1: Oh, they always know their rights. I know the law. Yeah.
3: Yeah. Yep.
1: No, you don't. I do. I know the law. No, you really don't.
2: Yeah, it's tough, man. I think. Yeah, that's part of the reason why I quit, actually.
1: I didn't even
2: want to do country music. I just got tired of dealing with people like that.
0: I don't know.
2: I think I'm going to go pick up a guitar.
0: I think I'm getting you this shirt, Frank. It's got a cop card that says, I like big busts and I cannot lie.
2: That's so great, man. I'll gladly take it, and I'll find one for you.
1: Yeah, you guys should go back and forth with your competitiveness.
2: Yeah, how long has this been going on? 11 years.
1: 11 years. I haven't stopped it. His new EP is out. It's called Good for the Soul. Yeah. Frank Ray, you can find him online. Instagram.com/FrankRayMusic. Always good to see you, Frank. Thank
2: Always
1: you, brother.
2: To see y'all. Thank you so much for having me. God bless.
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1: Hey, Carson, what's up? Good morning.
2: Good morning. I got invited to a friend's birthday party. It was over the weekend, and she had said no gifts, but please bring your favorite picture of the two of us. And I thought, oh, I've got to print out a photo.
1: Oh.
2: I've got to make that happen.
1: Oh, yeah. Can't you just text it to her?
2: Right.
1: Be like, hey, here you go.
2: By favorite picture, do you mean shoot it to you?
1: So did you have to do all that?
2: Yeah. So I went online, and I'm figuring out where I can go print photos. And, oh, we have a special right now. 4x6 photos are 39 cents a print. Okay. Well, I don't know. It's friend's birthday. Maybe I'll do a 5x7. Nope. That shot up to $2.99 each. So I said, never you mind, we're going to do
0: four. It was a gift for your friend, though.
2: Yeah, but it was also a lot of effort on my part.
1: Boy, it was, right?
2: Yeah, because you've got to find the pictures, you've got to upload them to the website.
1: You've got
2: to
1: crop it, you got to get a frame, you got to do that.
2: Whole thing,
0: Did she throw her own party?
2: I mean, the invite came from her, but I believe her parents technically
1: hosted. Did everyone else do this?
2: Yes, everybody showed up with photos.
1: Did y'all complain about it behind the scenes?
2: No, I mean,
1: Just you?
2: I was like the new friend, so I don't know the dynamics yet of this friend group, so I just figured I would be smiley and cheery, and I didn't even know what to... Even though it says no gifts, you know you're still going to bring a gift.
1: That was a gift. That was the gift.
2: No, this is not girl world. I said no gifts, but bring a gift. Oh, people showed up with boxes, not even just bags or wrapped presents, a full-on decorative box full of presents. I showed up with a bottle of whiskey and said,
1: you're funner anyway.
2: Dirk Bentley might have given us, so it was free. So I brought my free bottle of whiskey and my 39-cent print.
1: Does this say thanks, Bubba? Why does it say Bubba on my
0: Is that where my bottle went? Yeah.

0: real fun country. More Big D and Bubba is coming up.
1: Hey, what's up? It's Big D and Bubba, Kix 99.1, the top things that you need to know today. Good morning.
2: Well, the Midland Fire Department, Midland ISD, and Midland County Sheriff's Office, as well as other public safety partners, will conduct active shooter training this week at Greenwood Intermediate School. According to Midland officials, people in the area may notice an increased presence of emergency vehicles and first responders during the exercise. Now, officials say the activity is only a training exercise and there is no danger to the public. And with the first day of school just weeks away, health experts say now is the time for families to make sure children are healthy and ready for the classroom. As families prepare for a new school year, pharmacists say back-to-school health checks are just as important as buying school supplies. They recommend making sure children are up to date on required vaccinations and reviewing any necessary medications. Now, pharmacists say routine wellness checks can help identify potential health concerns and ensure a healthy start to the year. Walmart is actually hosting a wellness day this Saturday, July 25th, from 10 a.m. to 2 p.m. And Japanese landlords are paying people $550 to spend the night in homes with tragic histories. The landlords want to certify these homes are ghost-free. Yeah, so haunted house. You get $550 a night. I'm a pass. I've seen that movie. It had Sarah Michelle Gellar in it, and I'm not interested. Thank you. And pumpkin spice trash bags are back. The scent is baked into the bag and meant to mask kitchen smells, although some people say it doesn't. The scent fades and doesn't last long enough, and I say you're probably not taking your trash out often enough. And two new McDonald's breakfast sandwiches are rolling out today. The honey brown butter bacon egg and cheese biscuit and the honey brown butter chicken biscuit. Both sound delicious. Sunny and high of 101, right now 72 in Midland, but on your radio, it's always 99.1 Kix.
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0: week.
1: Gabby says, if the number 666 is considered evil, 25.8069758 is the root of all evil. God, I hope they're not all this smart.
2: Wow. Scott says, how can people even be vegan? I mean, imagine being drunk and going home to eat a carrot.
1: Jenna says, my kids wanted to know what it was like for me growing up, so I took their phones, shut off the internet, gave them a popsicle, told them to go outside till the streetlights came on.
2: And Miranda says, hackers need to step up their game and delete everyone's loans, bad credit, and mortgages.
1: Yeah, let's go white hats. All right, get a good tweet. Tag us. We'll see you at Big D and Bubba.
0: Tweet, tweet. Those tasty tweets.
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9: 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Justin Bartha turning 48, not even going to lie. I was like, got to look this guy up. He's been in some other movies, but none of that matters because he was Doug in The Hangover. And he, you know, what, his like 5-minute cameo. And that's how we know him, as Doug in The Hangover. Josh Hartnett turning 48 as well. He was such a heartthrob, right? I remember he was in The Faculty, Pearl Harbor, Black Hawk Down, The Virgin Suicides. He's been in a lot of great movies. Nothing lately, I don't think. Allie Landry turning 53, of course, Miss USA back in the 90s. Brandi Chastain turning 58 today. John Lovitz turning 69. I remember him from Three Amigos. He was in Big. He was, of course, on Saturday Night Live as well. And George Wallace turning 74. So happy birthday to them. Happy birthday to you if you are celebrating today. Make it a good one. Happy birthday from Kix 99.1.
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1: Do you guys agree with me when I say that if you don't like Weird Al Yankovic, something's wrong with you? And I'm not saying that you listen to it all the time.
0: Something must be wrong with me.
2: Really? You don't enjoy Weird Al?
1: I'm not saying listen all the time.
0: I know that. Isn't that weird? Like, I can appreciate the genius it takes to rewrite it, but it's the same thing with what's his name, the guy who did it back in the day for country, who was trying to be the country Weird Al.
2: I don't know.
0: I forgot his name now.
1: I mean, this is.
2: How do you feel about Weird Al's originals?
0: He has originals?
2: Yeah. Mm-hmm.
1: Yeah, but it's just not the.
2: No, I know, but I'm trying to convert Bubba right now.
1: I mean, listen. Look, a guy can take a song like Beat It and make it eat it.
2: How do you not love The Saga Begins when he took American Pie and made it Star Wars?
1: Oh, right.
2: That you should be all over that.
1: Or how about
0: again, I appreciate the artistry and the intelligence it takes.
2: And he's like the greatest human being.
1: The nicest guy.
0: I hear that. I loved his movie. Now, that's a weird thing. I loved the movie. No, not UHF. I'm talking about his little biopic.
2: Oh.
0: The one where Harry Potter played him.
2: Yeah.
0: And it was great. I mean, it was so great. And the end was brilliant. I'm like, it's a well-written movie.
1: Bubba, listen. You're listening to something like this. Like a surgeon.
2: Complications. Okay, Amish Paradise. How are you not right. going to the...
1: I mean, I met him in a swamp? Yeah, Yoda.
2: Yeah.
1: Taught him how to use the Force.
2: You, king of puns.
1: Of all people.
0: I know.
2: Are you jealous? Is this the problem?
0: No, I don't think it is.
1: Gotcha.
0: I don't think it is. I've never been a parody guy. Cletus is the guy I was talking about. Cletus T. Judd. I never liked Cletus T. Judd either. Never thought he was funny. I didn't, but I appreciate the artistry and the intelligence it takes to write the parody songs.
1: It's just not your thing.
0: It's just never been my thing.
1: All right, well.
2: This is why you're single.
1: That's right.
0: It is.
1: Weird Al Yankovic forever.

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1: In a couple of weeks, the Field of Dreams game is going to happen. The Phillies and the Twins is a baseball thing, for those who don't know. And it's based on the Field of Dreams movie. They built a stadium next to the one that's in the movie. So you can go and see the one in Dyersville, Iowa. It's open to the public, the one from the movie. And it's always open. It's free. You can go out there. A lot of Little League games. Teams will go out there and play a little pickup game, stuff like that.
0: Dudes our age go there because they're wanting to live out that fantasy of playing on that field.
1: Go throw the ball with their dad, something like that. Well, you know, in the movie where they walk through the corn, there is that path. They have made a path that connects that field with a real, legit Major League Baseball field. And that's where they do the Field of Dreams game every year. Yes, they built a stadium for one game, and they do it every year. I think they do other events there as well, but it's pretty neat. And they have, the fence looks
0: like corn.
1: It looks like barnwood. It's kind of like barnwood.
0: Oh, I thought it looked like corn. Like, didn't they walk out from the corn Kevin Costner a couple years ago?
1: The first year they did.
0: That was the best ever.
1: Yeah, so good.
0: They wore all the throwback uniforms.
1: Yeah, so they made the announcement. Yeah, they got the throwback uniforms. They announced those.
0: Everybody wears the Knickerbockers.
1: Yeah, it's kind of neat, man. It's kind of neat. So the Phillies and the Twins, it'll be on August 13th. And it's going to be on Netflix. Netflix is kind of starting to do more live sport events, stuff like that.
0: Oh, they're going to start getting Baker Mayfield commercials. Netflix has live sports.
1: Yeah, probably. So it's coming up, Field of Dreams game on the 18th of August.

0: I Got Better. It's Morgan Wallen with Big D and Bubba. Again, thanks to Frank Ray for hanging out with us in the studio last hour. If you missed the interview, got it up on our socials and our YouTube. Just search Big D and Bubba.
1: Ever tell you the time I got asked to be the coach for a youth football team? It's like a local rec team kind of deal.
0: Okay.
1: Not like kind of like not like travel, but kind of just kind of dumber. And the coach comes. Gunner was playing when he was little, and the coach comes up to me and of course, I'm just a huge human. So obviously, yeah, I did. I played ball, and that was gonna be my thing. And he goes, "Hey,
2: you play ball?
1: You interested in coaching?" I thought he meant like
0: that day.
1: I thought he meant like that day. And just like handing kids waters like that.
0: That was kind of, I was recruited for that all the time for Little League Baseball.
1: Yeah.
0: And but he was talking like full-time.
1: The line is yours. I go, I'm sorry? Yep, offensive, defensive lines are yours. Oh, I got you. Oh, a coach. Dude, I couldn't remember any of that stuff. I was like, what is what gap? What's the system again?
0: Yeah.
1: What's strong side? What's weak side? What is a sweep? I lasted 2 weeks. And then I finally said, hey, man, my schedule, I'm real busy.
0: Googling swim move.
1: So I was just like, so did you ever do the baseball stuff? You're too smart. You're like, no. Oh,
0: man, I was like, look, I'll coach third. I got you. I'll coach first. That's fine. You know, I was always the coach who always had their finger up.
1: Go. Like,
0: No. My finger was always up to let the kids know that anytime they wanted to look over to see how many outs there were, I would always have my hand up. It would be like 2 or 1. And they always knew, hey, man, dude, I can't tell you how many kids always looked at me.
1: Well, yeah, man.
0: I'm like,
1: you did more coaching than I did.

0: South of Sanity, it's Zach Top with Big D and Bubba. And you never know when you're going to want to call or text, so keep our number handy. Program it into your phone, 1-800-667-8686.
1: Who are you texting, Bubba?
0: One of my buddies in Guam. Today is Liberation Day. It's kind of like Independence Day, but not. It's the day that... Okay, for those of you... I used to live in Guam. For those of you who don't know, Guam is a American territory out in the middle of the Pacific. It's very remote, but very awesome. It's a wonderful, amazing place. I plan to go back maybe at Christmas. But yeah, so back in 1944, Japan had taken the island from us. And we ended up going, and it was, the battles were crazy. Saipan, Guam, all that kind of stuff. We're all involved in the
1: it's
0: same.
1: Like the History Channel on radio.
0: It is. It kind of is. So we took the island back, and the Japanese had, you know, they were, and it was bad. The occupation was so bad on the locals. Like, basically, the men were either enslaved or killed, and the women were, you know, basically enslaved or enslaved, you know what I mean? And it was really bad. So the Chamorro people, the local people, ended up creating a holiday to celebrate that every year and thank America for letting them off the chains, I guess. It was a good thing, man. So we used to have parades and things when I was there.
1: So your bud's there, what's he do?
0: He is in radio, actually.
1: Okay.
0: So it's a guy I used to work with back in the day, but...
1: how many radio stations? So there's like one radio station?
0: No. Guam's got almost 200,000 people on it.
1: What?
0: Yeah, remember that one senator said that if you put any more people on it, Guam's going to flip over?
1: That's right, I forgot it.
0: The island has too many people, you might tip it over.
1: I miss that guy.
0: I don't think he understands how islands work.
1: Is this the music that they played on the radio station? Like what you're playing?
0: No. I worked for a hip-hop station over there.
1: They played American music?
0: Yeah.
1: Did you have a country music?
0: No, there was not a country station there, which is ironic because, again, country music is really popular, but...
1: They just don't have a radio station.
0: Yeah, they just... Yeah.
1: Well, happy Independence Day to your
0: Liberation
1: buddy.
0: Day.
1: That's right, Liberation my bad. Day. Hey, all right.
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6: 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It is from 6 to 8 p.m. This particular one will be at Woodson Park there off of Martin Luther King Jr. Boulevard. And this meeting is going to be all about fire safety, fire prevention tips. I know we just got through with July 4th, a lot of fireworks issues. 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Again, it's the OPD Neighborhood Watch meeting tonight. Find all the details and information at kicks99.net.
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0: Have you been getting all the updates from Jelly Roll's daughter?
1: Dude, I will turn off your microphone. I don't give two at all.
0: Man, she's saying that we need to just get out of her DMs. We need to stop wondering what's going on. Just wait until we all find out why.
2: No one cares.
0: Said no matter what the view you have of the situation, everything's about to go crazy whenever you find out why.
1: Well, that's awesome. Well, you know what?
0: I knew you cared. You love getting into other people's marital woes.
1: Just trying to make my car payment, dude. I don't care about all that. I got my own stuff, man.
0: Man, it's so bad.
1: You got plenty of money. You're fine. Move on. Sorry, I had to talk like the rest of America feels.
0: Yeah, I'm going to just press this button. Bye, everybody.
1: Okay, see ya.
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Alan Jackson on your all-time country favorites, Kix 99.1. It was on this day back in the 80s, a certain man was named one of the sexiest men alive, and people today are still scratching their heads over it. I'll tell you who it was. That's coming up in less than 10 on Kix. Well, I

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0: Luke Combs on your all-time country favorites, Kix 99.1. It's time for On This Day. It was on this day in 1873 the first successful train robbery occurred. Of course, Jesse James and his gang robbed a train in Iowa. In 1925, John T. Scopes, a teacher, he was found guilty of violating Tennessee state law for teaching evolution. That's when the whole shift began, right? In 1951, Robin Williams was born. In 1969, the Beatles started work on John Lennon's song Come Together at the Abbey Road Studios in London. In 1972, George Carlin was charged with disorderly conduct and profanity after he used seven dirty words during a show. I looked him up, and based in 2026 society, he was clean comedian, just saying. In 1973, Bad Bad Leroy Brown hit number one. Still have that on my playlist. It was in 1985 when John Candy made Playgirl's list of the sexiest men alive. And still today, you can read the articles that people were going, what in the world? I mean, you know, he was a great entertainer. He was very humorous. I'm not sure if he was what I would consider sexy, but Playgirl did. Just saying. In 1987, Guns N' Roses released their first album, and best, in my opinion, Appetite for Destruction. Of course, it has Welcome to the Jungle, Sweet Child of Mine, all of the songs that we know and love. In 1989, former U.S. President Ronald Reagan was inducted into the Cowboy Hall of Fame. Also in 1989, a lot of us had our dreams and hopes dashed. You might remember this. Milli Vanilli's tracks went screwy. They were lip-syncing on stage to Girl You Know It's True, and it just repeated, Girl You Know It's, Girl You Know It's, Girl, and they ran off the stage, and then we all found out it was a lie. It was all a lie. It wasn't even them. Also, in 1989, Mike Tyson KO'd Carl Williams in 1 minute 33 seconds for a heavyweight boxing title. And also in 1989, everything good happened, or bad, I guess. Depends on how you look at it. UHF, the comedy film written by and starring Weird Al, debuted, and I love Weird Al. Makes me a weirdo, that's fine. I absolutely love him. In 1999, Charlie Pride received a star on the Hollywood Walk of Fame. In 2011, the space shuttle program ended after 30 years. And in 2023, the Barbenheimer phenomenon began because Barbie and Oppenheimer were released in theaters on the same day. I never heard that in my entire life. I've never heard of the Barbieheimer. What? I don't even know what it is, but that's what happened on this day with Kix 99.1.
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0: 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They set this up about once a month, and what a fun time, right? I love to go bowling, but it is a little expensive, especially when you want to take the kids, you know, do it as a family event. 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It's fine. Take all the kids you know. It's from 4 to 5:30 p.m. You don't have to sign up. You can just show up, but you can get more details at kix99.net.
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8: The weather forecast for the Permian Basin in southwest Texas, Odessa, Midland. Temperatures on this Tuesday reaching for about 95 to 97 degrees over the Permian. As sunshine will be the dominant sky element, if you will, and no precipitation is expected. So temperatures will drop near 70 degrees, and tomorrow's high temperatures moving closer to the upper 90s. We may hit the 100s midweek. From the R. Roberts.TV studio, meteorologist Ron Roberts.
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1: On today's Kix 99.1 Class Reunion, we are headed to 1999. A gallon of gas was $1.22. Barbie doll celebrated her 40th birthday, and Y2K was a perceived problem. It actually ended up being not so bad. We got MySpace, Bluetooth, and Napster in 1999 as well. This song was atop the charts for 8 weeks, second single from the third studio album, Lonely Grill. It set a record for the longest run at number one on the country chart that was later tied by Alan Jackson and Jimmy Buffett's 2003 single, It's 5 o'clock Somewhere. Number one this week from 1999, Amazed by Lone Star.

0: Number one song this week from 1999, that is Lone Star and Amazed. It was a huge hit for them, spent 8 weeks at number one. 1999, the big movies of the year were Star Wars Episode I, The Phantom Menace, also The Sixth Sense, Toy Story 2, The Matrix, Tarzan, and The Mummy. And the World Series went to the New York Yankees. Denver Broncos won the Super Bowl. Blair Witch Project was in theaters. And Who Wants to Be a Millionaire was on TV. Collecting Pokemon Pocket Monster toys, cards, and games was a big deal. Plus, of course, watching them on TV. That's your Kix 99.1 Class Reunion for 1999.
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0: Sunny skies, a high near 96 this afternoon, 73 when you wake up tomorrow morning with Big D and Bubba, 99 on Wednesday, 100 on Thursday, and looking at highs near 103 for Friday, Saturday, Sunday into Monday. Right now we do have sunny skies and light winds, 85 in Midland and Odessa, 87 in Big Spring. 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

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Make sure you pay attention to On This Day each weekday morning, 9:30. Later in the day, Tracy Scott will quiz you for a chance to win. It's all right here. 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

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We've got a break from the rain and expecting triple-digit weather. So I hope you enjoyed the cool and the rain, because it's going to be hot. More about that on the way shortly. 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
1: Never here.
2: 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So bored.
1: Ever again. 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
0: Sunny and hot is what we can expect for the next several days. 96 today, 73 when you wake up tomorrow morning with Big D and Bubba, 99 on Wednesday. Sunny and hot 100 on Thursday, and looking at highs near 103 for Friday into the weekend and early next week. 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

0: 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On the way next is Lunch Bunch, your chance to win a pair of tickets to see William Beckman in concert August 1st for the Backyard Bash with the Midland County Livestock Association. 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
2: Born to a sharecropping family in Northeast Texas in 1892, Bessie Coleman became the world's first female African-American aviator. Coleman spent her childhood in Waxahachie, Texas. After moving to Chicago in her 20s, she heard thrilling stories about World War I pilots and decided she, too, wanted to fly. Coleman's race and gender barred her admission into American flight schools. Undeterred, she learned French and attended aviation school in France. In 1921, the same year,

0: Amelia Earhart began taking flying lessons, Coleman earned her international pilot's license. Coleman returned to America and quickly became a sensation. Her daredevil feats in air shows captivated crowds and earned her the nickname Brave Bessie. An advocate for equal rights, Coleman encouraged young African Americans to fly. She dreamed of opening a black aviation school and refused to participate in air shows that didn't allow black people to attend. In 1926, Coleman died in an accident while taking a test flight in a Florida air show. But her example remained a powerful inspiration for others. In 1929, a flying school for black aviators was founded in Coleman's honor in Los Angeles, ensuring her legacy as a pioneer in aviation and civil rights. Today, you can find roads named for Bessie Coleman at airports in Chicago, Illinois, Oakland, California, Frankfurt, Germany, and Atlanta, Texas, the town where she was born. More information about Bessie Coleman and other Texas originals is available at texasoriginals.org. This program is produced by Austin PBS and Humanities Texas.
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2: 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Upon deputy's arrival, they found a deceased male who had suffered a gunshot wound and was laying on the ground outside of his 18-wheeler. Deceased male was identified to be 26-year-old Austin Wynn. 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
6: 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Today is National Junk Food Day. 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

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On today's Lunch Bunch, we're talking about junk food. National Junk Food Day. So what is your very favorite junk food? Let me know. 432-520-9910. It is your chance to be a Lunch Bunch winner. We've got a pair of tickets to see William Beckman in concert on August 1st up for grabs. So what is your favorite junk food? Let me know. 432-520-9910 for your chance to be a Lunch Bunch winner. Favorite junk food? Tracy Scott has lots of answers on this. So what is your favorite junk food? Let me know for your chance to win with Kix 99.1.

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1: I love a first cast when the water's glass and the line starts to run. 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

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Heard from Megan, who said favorite junk food is hot Cheetos with nacho cheese. Also from Mikey, who said favorite is Oreos. 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

0: 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It's going to be a great time. You want those tickets? All you have to do is let me know. 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
9: Hey, it's Big D and Bubba. 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

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What is your favorite junk food? It is National Junk Food Day. 432-520-9910. Chad texted in, warm brownie with vanilla ice cream. I don't consider that junk food. I consider that a healthy dinner. No, just kidding. I mean, it could be. So what's your favorite junk food? Let me know for your chance to win. Misty texted in that her favorite is sour cream and onion chips are her weakness. So what's yours? What's your favorite junk food for your chance to be a Lunch Bunch winner with Kix 99.1?

0: 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On today's Lunch Bunch, we are talking about junk food. 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
1: It's Deanna Kelly. How are you?
0: I'm good, Deanna. So what's your favorite junk food?
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0: Very nice. So let me know, what is your favorite junk food for your chance to be a Lunch Bunch winner? A pair of tickets to see William Beckman in concert August 1st for the Midland County Livestock Association Backyard Bash. It's going to be a great time for sure. 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And oh yeah, we got to do this too. 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So our winner is going to get a gift card for CBD Way and also go in the grand prize drawing to win one of two trips to Visit Granberry. Want to say congratulations to Charity. Charity, congratulations. You are this hour's winner. We'll have another Visit Granberry Kicks 99 Days of Summer keyword coming up for you later this afternoon with Tracy Scott for another chance to win with Kicks 99.1.
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0: Sunny skies today with a high near 96, 73 when you wake up tomorrow morning with Big D and Bubba, 99 on Wednesday, 100 on Thursday, highs near 103 for Friday, Saturday, Sunday into early next week. Right now we do have sunny skies and light winds, 90 in Midland and Odessa and Gardendale. 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

0: 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We're going to put everybody in the drawing for the free tickets to see William Beckman in concert on Saturday, August 1st at the Midland County Horseshoe for the Backyard Bash with the Midland County Livestock Association. 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
0: Thanks again for the calls and texts on today's Lunch Bunch, and congratulations to Cheryl. She scored the free tickets to see William Beckman in concert for the Backyard Bash on August 1st. We'll have more chances for you to win coming up very soon. On This Day Replay coming up in the 3 o'clock hour with Tracy Scott. 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

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I can still make Cheyenne. I do hope you're having a great Tuesday. It's going to be a hot one the next several days. 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

Kenny Chesney on your all-time country favorites, Kix 99.1. Hope you're having a fantastic Tuesday. You can give blood today with the Midland YMCA. They're going to be there until 6 o'clock this evening at 800 North Big Spring. 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

0: Tim McGraw, something like that on your all-time country favorites, Kicks 99.1. Ella's on the way. 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
2: Sunny and hot is what we can expect for the rest of the week into the weekend. 96 today, 73 when you wake up tomorrow morning with Big D and Bubba. 99 on Wednesday, 100 on Thursday, and 103 for Friday into the weekend. Right now we do have sunny skies and light winds. 93 in Midland and Odessa, 94 in Big Spring on your radio. 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
5: 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Tomorrow, hotter. Next week, disrespectful.
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0: 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What country am I in?
1: It doesn't matter. It's 5 o'clock somewhere.
0: It's always on 5 in Margaritaville, come to think of it.
1: Yeah, I heard that.
0: You've been there, haven't you?
1: Yes, sir.
0: I've seen your boat there.

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Good afternoon, y'all. Taco Tuesday. Hope everybody's doing well. Carrie Underwood, Brooks and Dunn coming up. Right now, Luke Combs on Kix 99.1.

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Carrie Underwood here on your all time Country Favorites Kicks 99.1. So, my buddy, competitive eater Joey Chestnut, you know, he won the Nathan's Hot Dog Contest, eating 67 the other day. Well, he just demolished a 5-pound plate of barbecue nachos in 2 minutes and 12 seconds. Awesome. 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

0: Lee Bryce here on your all-time Cutty Favorites Kicks 99.1. Good afternoon, y'all. I hope you're having a great Taco Tuesday. Speaking of tacos, don't forget to get over there to Kicks99.net. Click on that Kicks99.1 Taco Stampede. Thanks to folks over at Rudy's Country Barbecue. 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We're going to draw somebody on Wednesday, and we're going to deliver on Thursday. So you got a little bit of time. 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

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Good afternoon, y'all. Hey, fun stuff tonight. Summer movie series is happening over at the Bush Family Home, 7:30 to 10:30. It's The Invasion of the Body Snatchers, the 1956 edition. Let's go.

0: It'll be so cool. That's going to be show in the backyard of the historic home. Snacks and drinks going to be provided. But, you know, if you want to bring your own choice snacks, that's smart. And, of course, with some comfortable seating, I'd do that. All ages are welcome. Activity starts at 7:30 and the showtime starts at 8:30. It's going to be a great time tonight. And for details, please go to kicks99.net.
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4: The Midland County Sheriff's Office and Midland Crime Stoppers need your help in solving a felony theft. On June 11th, 2026, deputies with the Midland County Sheriff's Office responded to the 4500 block of West County Road 122 in reference to a theft. Deputies learned a bumper pulled trailer and Can-Am side-by-side had been stolen from outside of the residence. The victim reported the loss to be approximately $10,000. Video footage from the theft shows a gray or silver in color small Chevrolet or GMC pickup truck with an unknown male driving back up to and steal the trailer with the side-by-side loaded on it. Pictures and the video of the suspect vehicle can be seen on Midland Crime Stoppers Facebook page. Midland Crime Stoppers are offering a cash reward for information leading to the arrest or charges of the individual involved. 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For the Midland Crime Stoppers and the Midland County Sheriff's Office, I am Sergeant Jace Dorner.
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0: Sunday today high is going to be 96. It's going to be hot and humid for the rest of the week, all the way into probably next week too. They may say there's going to be rain, but right now it's looking pretty hot all the way through. Right now in Midland it's already 96. Odessa it's 95. Stanton it's 96. 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

Hey, what's up? It's Big D and Bubba. You ever wonder what happened on this day in history? Well, wonder no more. 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

0: George Strait here on your all-time country favorites, Kicks 99.1, 3 o'clock on the way. Your next chance to win. In fact, be listening. Your last time to be listening for that keyword that's coming up in the 3 o'clock hour. And then 3:30, of course, on this day replay. That's all. And I got a little bonus for you on this day replay. Stick around for that right here on Kicks 99.1.
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0: gonna prop up by the lake. 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
1: 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Good afternoon, y'all. Stick around. George Strait, Billy Currington are coming up. Don't forget, get that keyword in. You got 99 minutes. Well, a little less now. And it is bands. Like the Eli Young Band. B-A-N-D-S. Right now, Ricochet.

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0: 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And you rock.

George Strait here on your all-time country favorites, Kicks 99.1. So, looks like people are turning to green gummies to avoid the cyclospora parasite. And you can get them on gummies. You can get your fruits and vegetables there. You know what? You know what's never given me cyclospora? Chili cheese fries. Never. 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Nope. They're not going to get you cyclospora there. I told you all along. Eat right and stay healthy. Right now, Rascal Flatts on Kicks 99.1.

0: Jameson Roberts, Luke Combs, here on your all-time country favorites, Kicks 99.1. Good afternoon, y'all. It is July the 21st, the 202nd day of the year. There's 163 days remaining until the end of the year. Today is Invite an Alien to Live with You Day, okay, and Take a Monkey to Lunch Day. Well, if I had a monkey, I'd take it. But today, if you were listening, though, to Kelly Peterson, you'd know that it was National Junk Food Day. And I've looked at some of the texts and messages, and I've heard some of the answers, and I have to go with all of the above. Chips and salsa, you know, any kind of junk food, you know, donuts, french fries, it's all good. And you know what? Do you know what has never caused the Cyclospora parasite? Junk food. That's right. It's all good for you. Stick around. Your chance to win. Not only are you going to get a chance to win those, that Family Power Sports of Midland and Odessa's gift certificate, you're also going to get a family four-pack to go to the Gun and Blade Show coming up. 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

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It is time for On This Day Replay. And like I was telling you, not only are you going to get that gift certificate from Family Power Sports, you're also going to get a family four-pack. Go to the Gun and Blade Show coming up here at the County Coliseum on August the 1st and the 2nd. If you can tell me, on this day in 1989, this former 40th president of the United States was inducted into the Cowboy Hall of Fame. Come on, president I'm looking for, 432-520-9910. Once again, on this day in 1989, this former 40th president of the United States was inducted into the Cowboy Hall of Fame. Tell me what president I'm looking for, and I'm hooking you up with the gift certificate and the tickets to go to the Gun and Blade Show. 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

0: 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Can you tell me what president I'm looking for?
1: Was it Ronald Reagan?
0: It was Ronald Reagan, exactly. Who am I speaking to?
1: Tracy, it's Tiffany.
0: Hey, Tiffany, how are you?
1: I'm good. I was thinking, I was like, wait, hold on. I was trying to figure out who it was at first.
0: Who would be the cowboy? Well, you know, a lot of them, I guess, rode the course, but, you know, Ronald Reagan, he made it famous, I guess. And Tiffany, you are correct. On this day in 1989, former President Ronald Reagan was inducted into the Cowboy Hall of Fame. Tiffany, who just made you a winner?
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1: Some clouds this evening, but it's still going to be 75 degrees for a low. Tomorrow, we're looking at a high right around, probably around 100 degrees. Thursday, we're looking at 100. Friday, all the way through the weekend, 103. Yeah, it's going to be hot. It's going to be boring on the weather broadcast because it's not going to change. Right now, in Midland, it's 97. Odessa, it's 97. Gardendale, it's 96. 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

0: Blake Shelton here on your all-time Philly favorites, Kicks 99.1. Good afternoon, y'all. I hope you're having a great day. Heading into the 4 o'clock hour, don't forget, get that keyword in. You've got till around 4:30. You got 99 minutes is what you've got. And that keyword is bands, B-A-N-D-S, bands. 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

Darling, I've wasted a lot of years not seeing the real you. But tonight your beauty is shining through. And I never took the time to let you know. So before he takes you away, please let me say.

George Strait kicking off that 4 o'clock hour. Good afternoon, y'all. Stick around. Trish Yearwood on the way. Right now, Jason Aldean on Kix 99.1.

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Chris here with Now and Your All Time Penny Favorites Kick 99. Well, good afternoon, y'all. Man, tons of stuff going on this week. 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
1: Bill McCoy here on your all-time Cutty Favorites Kicks 99.1. Congratulations to Marianne Dubinsky. She was picked out of the hat for that big Kicks 99 Days of Summer. Visit Granbury. She's going to get her name in there. And she's also got tickets to go to Live Oak Vents concerts to be coming up as well. Now, your next chance is going to start again tomorrow. You know the routine, 620 and 720. They're going to tell you what two times you need to be listening for that keyword, and then get it texted in to kicks99.net. And maybe you, just like Marianne, get your name drawn out. 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
1: Clear skies tonight. Low's going to be right around 73 degrees. For your Wednesday, sunny. High's going to be 99 with a light variable wind becoming southeast 5 to 10 mile an hour in the afternoon. And then Thursday, well, we're looking at another hot day. High's going to be right around 100. And then Friday all the way through Monday, we're looking at highs of 103 degrees. Right now, Midland is 98. Odessa's 98. 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

0: Earthbrook showing your all-time Cutty Favorites Kicks 99.1. 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And yes, it is dangerously close to the 5 o'clock hour. We're heading into hump day right here on Kicks 99.1.
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So, today is National Junk Food Day, and it says here by Expedia, 54% of people would give up junk food for a week to get an extra day of vacation. I would not. I would sit right here, do my job, with a piece of pizza in my face. That's just me. Right now, Tracy Lawrence on Kicks 99.1.

0: Jason Aldean and Carrie Underwood here on your all-time country favorites, Kicks 99.1. Hey, kids, fun stuff going on tomorrow at the Midland Centennial Library from 1:30 to 2:30. That's 5A Stars. Make a wonderful summer project. Yeah, you can make a dinosaur in the shape of the little one's hands. And fossilize it. It's just going to be a great time. And for details about this, please go to kicks99.net.
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0: Take a look at your weather forecast. It's hot, and it's going to be hot the rest of the week. Low tonight is going to be 73. For your Wednesday, sunny high is going to be 99 degrees. Thursday, we're looking at a high of 100, and then it's going to get worse. Friday all the way through Monday, 103 is going to be the highs. Right now, Middleton is 98. Odessa is 99. Stanton is 98. 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

0: Glen Campbell here on your all-time country favorites, Kicks 99.1, probably one of the greatest songs of the 1970s. It is your go-time time machine song. Written by Larry Weiss in 1974, it was popularized by Glen Campbell and considered to be Campbell's signature song. It was released in May of 1975 as the lead single and title track to the album by the same name, and it immediately caught on in both country and pop audiences. The song spent the summer climbing both the Billboard Hot Country Singles and the Billboard Hot 100 charts, peaking at number one on both. 3 non-consecutive weeks in the country chart and 2 weeks on the Hot 100. Billboard also ranked it as the number two song of 1975. Of course, the song won numerous awards at the Country Music Association, Academy of Country Music, and American Music Awards. The tape nominations for a Grammy Award for the Best Popular Vocal Performance, as well as Record of the Year. After Campbell's death in 2017, the song charted on the country digital chart at number 12, and as of August 2017, the song had been downloaded more than 368,000 times in the digital area right here in the United States. It is the Rhinestone Cowboy here on Kicks 99.1.
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Good evening, y'all. Stick around, George Strait, Dierks Bentley, both coming up. 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
0: 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And you rock!

Here's another one from the GOAT. Yeah, more George Strait. 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

your all-time Cubby favorites picks, 99.1. Stick around, Jordan Davis on the way. Right now, Miranda Lambert on Picks 99.1.

0: 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Jordan Davis and Luke Bryan here on your all-time country favorites, Kicks 99.1. Hey, kids, story time and craft music with the San Angelo Symphony at the Ector County Library. This is going to be fun, 10 a.m. to 11:30. They're going to have a musician from the San Angelo Symphony there for story time and for music. It's going to be great. For more information, please go to kicks99.net.
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0: Lee Bryce here on your all-time country favorites, Kicks 99.1. Hey, get ready to have some fun on Thursday night. Bring your own blues jam. 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

0: all-time Cody Favorites Kicks 99.1. Good evening, y'all. I'm Tracy Scott, and I'm about to get out of here. Now, you guys get ready in the morning. Wednesday hump day, we got Scandalous Live Rewind on Big D, Bubba, and Beth. Don't know what that's about. It's going to be fun. Plus, I'm sorry to say this, kids are going to be talking about back to school and, of course, tasty tweets. That is all in the morning with Big D, Bubba, and Beth right here on Kicks 99.1.
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